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1: No fighting. 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

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The afterworld. A world of never-ending happiness. You can always see the sun. Day or night.

gonna come back till September, 'cause music is my best friend. 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